0: sounds that I put in, but it still doesn't mix stuff. And I assembled this in my garage, and now it lives in the physics department of the University of Nevada, Reno. And it slams together deuterium, which is just hydrogen with an extra neutron in it. So this is similar to the reaction, the proton chain that's going on inside the sun. And I'm slamming it together so hard that that hydrogen fuses together. And in the process, it has some byproducts.
1: Inicio espacio publicitario.
2: A partir de este momento no solo publicitamos, también exigimos.
1: Ley de distribución igualitaria de pauta oficial. Que con la pauta publicitaria del Estado nadie extorsione ni compre información y comunicación.
2: Un derecho vital de nuestra sociedad.
3: Un derecho vital de nuestra sociedad.